Κόσμος 938. Welcome to Rhodes, where the sun is hot and the food is even hotter. 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

0: The room grows quiet again. 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And I whisper. See you at the next one.
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0: I'm sorry it took me so long to come back.
1: I didn't wait for an apology.
0: I waited because I still loved you.
1: Do you think we still have enough time?
0: I don't know how much time we have.
1: But whatever is left,

0: If I could go back to that night,
1: I wouldn't walk out.
0: I wouldn't fight.
1: You don't have to go back.
0: You made it home.
1: But I never said it.
0: I love you, Mom.

0: wait for perfect moments. They disappear before you know.
1: Say I love you while we're listening.
0: Hold the hands you still can hold.

Do you know what I miss the most? Not birthdays, not anniversaries. I miss hearing you in the next room. I miss asking what you want for dinner.

chair. I was always there. I held that key you gave to me. You were everything I hoped you'd be. I never said.

My voice grows weaker. I'll still hear your heart sing. If my eyes can no longer find you, I'll be holding your hand.